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1: Partly cloudy tonight with a low of 10. Tomorrow, mainly cloudy, small chance of showers and thunderstorms, a high of 25. For Tuesday,

0: Tuesday, a good chance of showers, 24 degrees. And then on Wednesday, it'll be cloudy and 22. Current weather conditions can be found anytime on your Discover Moose Jaw app. And the Discover Moose Jaw and Save More Saskatchewan online auctions start Wednesday. 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
2: Partly cloudy tonight with a low of 10. Tomorrow, mainly cloudy, small chance of showers and thunderstorms, a high of 25. For Tuesday, a good chance of showers, 24 degrees. And then on Wednesday, it'll be cloudy and 22. Current weather conditions can be found anytime on your Discover Moose Jaw app. And the Discover Moose Jaw and Save More Saskatchewan online auctions start Wednesday. 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
2: Partly cloudy tonight with a low of 10. Tomorrow, mainly cloudy, small chance of showers and thunderstorms, a high of 25. For Tuesday, a good chance of showers, 24 degrees. And then on Wednesday, it'll be cloudy and 22. Current weather conditions can be found anytime on your Discover Moose Jaw app. And the Discover Moose Jaw and Save More Saskatchewan online auctions start Wednesday. 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
2: Partly cloudy tonight with a low of 10. Tomorrow, mainly cloudy, small chance of showers and thunderstorms, a high of 25. For Tuesday, a good chance of showers, 24 degrees. And then on Wednesday, it'll be cloudy and 22. Current weather conditions can be found anytime on your Discover Moose Jaw app. And the Discover Moose Jaw and Save More Saskatchewan online auctions start Wednesday. 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
1: Partly cloudy tonight with a low of 10. Tomorrow, mainly cloudy, small chance of showers and thunderstorms, a high of 25. For Tuesday, a good chance of showers, 24 degrees. And then on Wednesday, it'll be cloudy and 22. Current weather conditions can be found anytime on your Discover Moose Jaw app. And the Discover Moose Jaw and Save More Saskatchewan online auctions start Wednesday. 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
3: 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It's a great evening where we honor our inductees, see some old friends, tell some stories, and make some new memories.
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7: Partly cloudy tonight with a low of 10. Tomorrow, mainly cloudy, small chance of showers and thunderstorms, a high of 25. For Tuesday, a good chance of showers, 24 degrees. And then on Wednesday, it'll be cloudy and 22. Current weather conditions can be found anytime on your Discover Moose Jaw app. And the Discover Moose Jaw and Save More Saskatchewan online auctions start Wednesday. 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
5: Partly cloudy tonight with a low of 10. Tomorrow, mainly cloudy, small chance of showers and thunderstorms, a high of 25. For Tuesday, a good chance of showers, 24 degrees. And then on Wednesday, it'll be cloudy and 22. Current weather conditions can be found anytime on your Discover Moose Jaw app. And the Discover Moose Jaw and Save More Saskatchewan online auctions start Wednesday. 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

0: Do you ever feel like you're the last one to know what's going on? 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
3: Partly cloudy tonight with a low of 10. Tomorrow, mainly cloudy, small chance of showers and thunderstorms, a high of 25. For Tuesday, a good chance of showers, 24 degrees. And then on Wednesday, it'll be cloudy and 22. Current weather conditions can be found anytime on your Discover Moose Jaw app. And the Discover Moose Jaw and Save More Saskatchewan online auctions start Wednesday. 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
5: Partly cloudy tonight with a low of 10. Tomorrow, mainly cloudy, small chance of showers and thunderstorms, a high of 25. For Tuesday, a good chance of showers, 24 degrees. And then on Wednesday, it'll be cloudy and 22. Current weather conditions can be found anytime on your Discover Moose Jaw app. And the Discover Moose Jaw and Save More Saskatchewan online auctions start Wednesday. 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
3: 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It's a great evening where we honor our inductees, see some old friends, tell some stories, and make some new memories.
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4: Partly cloudy tonight with a low of 10. Tomorrow, mainly cloudy, small chance of showers and thunderstorms, a high of 25. For Tuesday, a good chance of showers, 24 degrees. And then on Wednesday, it'll be cloudy and 22. Current weather conditions can be found anytime on your Discover Moose Jaw app. And the Discover Moose Jaw and Save More Saskatchewan online auctions start Wednesday. 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
2: Partly cloudy tonight with a low of 10. Tomorrow, mainly cloudy, small chance of showers and thunderstorms, a high of 25. For Tuesday, a good chance of showers, 24 degrees. And then on Wednesday, it'll be cloudy and 22. Current weather conditions can be found anytime on your Discover Moose Jaw app. And the Discover Moose Jaw and Save More Saskatchewan online auctions start Wednesday. 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
6: Partly cloudy tonight with a low of 10. Tomorrow, mainly cloudy, small chance of showers and thunderstorms, a high of 25. For Tuesday, a good chance of showers, 24 degrees. And then on Wednesday, it'll be cloudy and 22. Current weather conditions can be found anytime on your Discover Moose Jaw app. And the Discover Moose Jaw and Save More Saskatchewan online auctions start Wednesday. 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
1: It's Courtney Fielder, and we are joined with our latest nominee for Her Voice, Donna Fritzke, Executive Director of Tourism Moose Jaw. 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
2: 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Seeing her passion, trying to keep up with the woman was incredible. She had all this energy and she had the vision of what Moose Jaw could be. And when I look back at the 30 years of learning and growing alongside of her, it was an amazing experience because I had no marketing experience. She sent me to school, you know, and how amazing is that? And I hope that I can do that for another young person.
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4: Partly cloudy tonight with a low of 10. Tomorrow, mainly cloudy, small chance of showers and thunderstorms, a high of 25. For Tuesday, a good chance of showers, 24 degrees, and then on Wednesday, it'll be cloudy and 22. Current weather conditions can be found anytime on your Discover Moose Jaw app. And the Discover Moose Jaw and Save More Saskatchewan online auctions start Wednesday. 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
0: Now, your Discover Moose Jaw weather.
6: Partly cloudy tonight with a low of 10. Tomorrow, mainly cloudy, small chance of showers and thunderstorms, a high of 25. For Tuesday, a good chance of showers, 24 degrees. And then on Wednesday, it'll be cloudy and 22. Current weather conditions can be found anytime on your Discover Moose Jaw app. And the Discover Moose Jaw and Save More Saskatchewan online auctions start Wednesday.

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1: 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What do you say to young women considering a similar path to you?
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5: Hello, sports fans. 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At this year's induction ceremony on September 25th, we are honoring our 2026 inductees, Millie Binner, Kevin Minch, Vic Miles, Bill Pyle, Cheryl Sturton, Dorinda Sturton, Bert Hunt, Mava Bridges, and Phyllis Dewar. 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It's a great evening where we honor our inductees, see some old friends, tell some stories, and make some new memories.
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2: Hazy and 22 today with scattered showers and possible thunderstorms. From the DiscoverMooseJaw.com newsroom, I'm Cameron Kosh. 1 year later, and the Moose Jaw Police Service is appealing to the public for information on the disappearance of 20-year-old Travis Perlman. Perlman was last seen in Moose Jaw on August 7th, 2025, and was reported missing a month later. Staff Sergeant Cameron Lewis said, despite 1 year passing, the case still remains active.
3: Despite a year going by, time does not diminish the importance of this investigation or the commitment of the investigators pursuing it. Police have worked diligently to determine his whereabouts in the circumstances of his disappearance.
2: Anyone with information on Perlman's whereabouts is asked to contact the Moose Jaw Police Service or Crime Stoppers. The latest numbers from Stats Canada show unemployment in July has risen in the Moose Jaw Swift Current region over the past year. TJ England has the details.
4: The Moose Jaw Swift Current region's unemployment rate climbed to 5.7% in July, up from 2.4% a year ago. The region has estimated 53,100 people employed, with 3,200 people looking for work. The labor force also grew to 56,300 province-wide. Saskatchewan's unemployment rate was 6%, the third lowest in Canada, while the national rate came in at 6.5%. The figure

Good morning and welcome to the Mix 103 Morning Show with Moose Jaw Truck Shop. I'm Callum McAnally, and that's another weekend in the books. Hope you had a good one.

0: We've had some cooler mornings lately. It's only 6 degrees this morning, but we will be warming up to 22 for this afternoon. Full forecast coming up in just a second. Now, it is that time once again. 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
0: Sun and clouds today. We could see some rain this morning and in the early afternoon. Risk of a thunderstorm with a high of 22. Tonight's clouds to roll in. Good chance of some rain. And then tomorrow, sun and cloud at 23. Currently, it's a little cool out there. 4 degrees. Find the full forecast at discovermoosejaw.com and stream Mix 103 anytime from the Discover Moose Jaw app. This is Olivia Rodrigo. Good for you.

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1: Mix 103 with Olivia Rodrigo, Good For You. I'm Callum McAnally, and happy Monday. Hope you had a great weekend. And this week, you could win tickets to Shake the Lake in Regina featuring Sugar Ray, Honeymoon Suite, and Barney Bentall and the Legendary Hearts. 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

Post Malone, Circles on Mix 103. I'm Callum McAnally. It's 6:20 and we are sitting at 4 degrees. It is a little cool out there this morning. Getting up to 22 for this afternoon. The Gray Street Show and Shine is back and it's happening this Saturday, August 15th, for its 6th annual

0: events. So Gray Street will be packed with classic and custom vehicles from 10 to 4. Registration starting just after 8 on 11th Avenue. $20 to enter your vehicle, while admission for spectators is free. Had a great chat with Kyle Nicolay of the Gray Street Gentlemen's Car Club. He tells us where the idea for this car show came from.
1: So this all started years ago with the founding members, basically just having a chat, sitting around, talking about cars, and thought what an idea it would be if we could close off the street and actually have a car show right on the street where these gentlemen live, which started out as an idea, turned into a let's try it. A permit was taken from the city of Moose Jaw, and it just kind of evolved from there to where it is now.
0: There'll also be a $10 pancake breakfast from the Elks Club. There'll be food vendors, face painting, mini donuts, and lots more. You can check out more info on this year's Gray Street Show and Shine at discovermoosejaw.com or the app. Harry Styles is coming up.
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0: Wednesday's cloudy with possible showers and a high of 20. Thursday's rainy and 19. And for Friday, showers and a high of 20. Find the full forecast at discovermoosejaw.com and stream the radio anywhere and anytime from the Discover Moose Jaw app.
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1: 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I'm Callum McAnally, and the Gray Street Show and Shine is coming up this weekend. It is going to be a fun day on Gray Street. We'll hear from one of the organizers with everything you need to know right after Avril Lavigne. I'm with you on Mix 103.

0: The Mix 103 Morning Show with Moose Jaw Truck Shop, Avril Lavigne. I'm with you. I'm Callum McAnally. Good morning. Welcome to Monday. It's a brand new week, and hope you had an amazing weekend. It is a little cool out there this morning. It's 5 degrees, but we will be warming up to 22 for this afternoon. And this upcoming weekend is going to feature the Gray Street Show and Shine. Everything you need to know on that can be found at discovermoosejaw.com or on the app. Now, Shake the Lake is happening soon in Regina. Friday, August 21st, Sugar Ray, Honeymoon Suite, and Barney Bentall and the Legendary Hearts will be taking the stage at Shake the Lake in Regina. And we have your tickets. It's pretty easy to enter. Just text SHAKE to the talk and text line 6922-MIX. And just like that, your name will be in the draw to win tickets to Shake the Lake. Text SHAKE to 692-2649.
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0: Sun and cloud today. We could see some rain this morning and into the early afternoon. Risk of a thunderstorm too. A high of 22. Tonight, some clouds to roll in. Good chance of some rain. Low of 11. And then tomorrow, sun and cloud 23. It's a little cool out there. It's currently 4 degrees. Find the full forecast at discovermoosejaw.com and stream Mix 103 anytime from the Discover Moose Jaw app. This is Alex Warren, Fever Dream.

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Good morning and welcome to Monday. I'm Callum McAnally. Thanks for tuning in to Mix 103. It's 5 degrees, warming up to 22 for this afternoon, and it's time for your road report with Young & Young Automotive and Minute Muffler Brake & Wheel. Whether you need a quick oil change, brake service, or routine vehicle maintenance, Young & Young Automotive has you covered. So there's some construction on Highway 11 between Craik and Girvan, so be sure to slow down, watch for people working if you're traveling Highway 11. In Moose Jaw, work continues on the Main Street South Bridge, so be sure to follow the signs when driving through there. There's also service repair on the 1000 block of 6th Ave Northwest, valve repair on Prince Crescent and the 1200 block of Simcoe Street, water break on the 600 block of 9th Ave Northwest. Work continues downtown on the 0 block of Fairford West. There's also some roof repairs underway on the 100 block of Caribou East. The infrastructure renewal project continues. 1st Ave Southeast.

0: is now closed between Cotto and Lillooet Street. Looking at gas prices, most stations sitting around 159. The lowest of Moose Jaw is 154. If there's anything else, let us know. 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
2: Hazy and 22 today with scattered showers and possible thunderstorms. From the DiscoverMooseJaw.com newsroom, I'm Cameron Kosh. 1 year later, and the Moose Jaw Police Service is appealing to the public for information on the disappearance of 20-year-old Travis Perlman. Perlman was last seen in Moose Jaw on August 7th, 2025, and was reported missing a month later. Staff Sergeant Cameron Lewis said, despite 1 year passing, the case still remains active.
3: Despite a year going by, time does not diminish the importance of this investigation or the commitment of the investigators pursuing it. Police have worked diligently to determine his whereabouts in the circumstances of his disappearance.
2: Anyone with information on Perlman's whereabouts is asked to contact the Moose Jaw Police Service or Crime Stoppers. The latest numbers from Stats Canada show unemployment in July has risen in the Moose Jaw Swift Current region over the past year. TJ England has the details.
4: The Moose Jaw Swift Current region's unemployment rate climbed to 5.7% in July, up from 2.4% a year ago. The region has estimated 53,100 people employed, with 3,200 people looking for work. The labor force also grew to 56,300 province-wide. Saskatchewan's unemployment rate was 6%, the third lowest in Canada, while the national rate came in at 6.5%. The figures are based on Statistics Canada's three-month rolling average and are not seasonal.

0: Mix 103, good morning. That's Justin Bieber, Speed Demon. I'm Callum McAnally and hope you had a fantastic weekend. It is a little cool out this morning. We are sitting at 7 degrees, but we're warming up to a high of 22 for this afternoon. Are you ready for a little bit of fun? 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
0: Sun and cloud today, warming up to a high of 22. There is a possibility of some showers late this morning and into the early afternoon. Tonight, some clouds to roll in, a good chance of some rain, a low of 11. And then tomorrow, sun and cloud, 23, currently sitting at 7 degrees. 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What is it? 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Here's a text from Jessica. Travel around the world. Great guess, Jessica, but that is not correct. Sorry. Here's one from Mitch. Go on a hot holiday. Nope, that's incorrect. Here's one from Brandon. Go on a cruise. That's not it either. Here's one from Sherry. Skydive. Nope, that's not correct as well. 63% of adults hope to do this in their lifetime. What is it? Call or text now 692-2MIX for your chance to win that $15 gift card at Bugsy's and Smitty's. 692-2649. 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

0: Mix 103, Chapel Roan, Good Luck Babe. I'm Callum McAnally, good morning, and we're playing the Mind Melt, your chance to win a $15 gift card to Bugsy's and Smitty's in the Town and Country Mall. 63% of adults hope to do this in their lifetime. What is it? Call or text 6922-MIX, and you could be today's world champion. Lots of great guesses coming in here. Here's one from Pam. Win a lottery. Nope, that is not it. Sorry. Alana says retire. Nope, that's not correct. Mitch says retire early. Nope. Here's one from Laura. Travel the world. Nope, that's also not what we're going for today. So what do you think it could be? 63% of adults hope to do this in their lifetime. What is it? Call or text 692-2649 for your chance to win that $15 gift card to Bugsy's and Smitty's in the Town and Country Mall. 6922-MIX. 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

0: the Mix 103 Morning Show with Moose Jaw Truck Shop. That's Ed Sheeran, Thinking Out Loud. I'm Callum McAnally, and happy Monday. It is a little cool out this morning, 7 degrees, so you might want to grab a sweater, but it will be warming up to 22 for this afternoon. We're playing the Mind Melt. It is your chance today to win a $15 gift card to Bugsy's and Smitty's in the Town and Country Mall. 63% of adults hope to do this in their lifetime. What is it? Call or text now, 6922-MIX, and you could be today's world champion. Here's a guess from Shonda. Says, have children. Good guess, Shonda, but incorrect. Here's one from Alan. Own a house. Nope, that's not it. Kevin says, own a business. That's a good one, but not quite. Adam says, see their favorite band live. Nope, that's also not what we're going for today. Here's one from Kieran, says live to 100. Kieran, that is correct, and that makes you today's Mind Melt World Champion and the winner of a $15 gift card to Bugsy's and Smitty's in the Town and Country Mall. Congratulations, Kieran. As 63% of adults hope to live to 100. So there you go. Thanks for playing along with today's edition of the Mind Melt. Ariana Grande is up next.
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2: Scattered showers, haze, and possible thunderstorms today. From the DiscoverMooseJaw.com newsroom, I'm Cameron Kosh. It's been 1 year since Travis Perlman was last seen in Moose Jaw, and the Moose Jaw Police Service are renewing their appeal for information. Police describe Perlman as 5'8", weighing between 130 and 140 pounds, with brown hair, blue eyes, and a spider and skull tattoo on his left forearm. Staff Sergeant Cameron Lewis says anyone with information should contact the police.
3: We know that there are people in the public that have information about Travis and his disappearance, and we're asking that those people find the conviction.

0: Sabrina Carpenter on Mix 103. I'm Callum McAnally. Good morning and happy Monday. Are you on the road this morning? Sue is on the talk and text line 692-2-MIX.
1: I was just calling in to let you know, I don't know if anybody's called in yet, but it's extremely foggy by Belle Plaine and Killiam. I commute to Regina every day. And so I just thought I'd call in to let you know that it's extremely foggy out here. If you want to let other drivers know, they might want to slow down, put on light.
0: Thanks, Sue. Make sure to drive safe. Remember, if you see anything on the roads that others should know about, call or text 692-2649. Miller Express with a big playoff series win over the weekend. We'll talk more after Trevor Guthrie, Soundwave.

0: Trevor Guthrie, Soundwave. It's the Mix 103 Morning Show with Moose Jaw Truck Shop. I'm Callum McAnally, and happy Monday. Hope your weekend was amazing. It's a little cool out this morning, 7 degrees, but we're warming up to 22 for this afternoon. It was a big weekend for the Moose Jaw Miller Express as they kicked off their playoff run against the Medicine Hat Mavericks. A close game Friday night at Ross Wells as the Millers won Game 1, 10-9. And then Game 2 at Medicine Hat, final score of 12-5, which means the Millers are on to the next round. They will kick off the East Division Final against the Saskatoon Berries tomorrow with Game 1 at Ross Wells Park. This is a great time to pack the park and cheer on the Moose Jaw Miller Express on their quest for a WCBL championship. 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
5: Sun and cloud today. We could see some rain this morning and into the early afternoon. There's risk of a thunderstorm as well with a high of 22. Tonight, some clouds to roll in. Good chance of some rain. Low of 11. And then tomorrow, sun and cloud 23. Currently, it's 7 degrees. Find the full forecast at discovermoosejaw.com and stream Mix 103 anytime from the Discover Moose Jaw app. This is Zara Larsson and Midnight Sun on Mix 103.

0: Mix 103 with Cameron Whitcomb, Kingdom of Fear. Happy Monday. I'm Callum McAdally and hope you had an amazing weekend. It is 7:49 and 7 degrees up to 22 for this afternoon. And it's that time once again. 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

Taylor Swift on Mix 103. I knew it. I knew you. I'm Callum McAnally. Good morning and happy Monday. Hope you had a great weekend. It is a little cool out there this morning. It's just 7 degrees, but we are getting up to 22 for this afternoon. And Shake the Lake is happening soon in Regina. Friday, August 21st, Sugar Ray, Honeymoon Suite, and Barney Bentall and the Legendary Hearts will all be taking the stage at Shake the Lake in Regina. And we have your tickets, so if you want to

0: 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Just text SHAKE to the talk and text line 6922-MIX. And just like that, your name is in the draw to win tickets to Shake the Lake. So text SHAKE to 692-2649.
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0: Sun and cloud today, potentially some rain this morning and into the early afternoon. There's a risk of a thunderstorm as well, but warming up to 22. Tonight, some clouds to roll in. Good chance of some showers, low of 11. And then tomorrow, sun and cloud up to 23. Currently, it's 7 degrees. Find the full forecast at discovermoosejaw.com and stream Mix 103 anytime from the Discover Moose Jaw app. This is Lady Gaga and Bruno Mars. 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

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We'll learn about what's new at this year's event right after Disclosure and Sam Smith. 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

0: The Mix 103 Morning Show with Moose Jaw Truck Shop. That's Disclosure and Sam Smith, Latch. I'm Callum McAnally. Good morning and happy Monday. Hope you had a great weekend. It's 11 degrees and we're warming up to 22 for this afternoon. And the Gray Street Show and Shine is back. It's happening this Saturday for its sixth annual event. So Gray Street will be packed with classic cars from 10 to 4 with registration starting at 8 on 11th Ave. It's $20 to enter your vehicle, but admission for spectators is free. And there's a lot of new things this year, including a booth from Brooke and Jade Nicolay.
1: Yeah, so basically, me, Brooke, I'm doing face paint, and my little sister Jade is going to do
2: pop and slime.
1: Yeah.
0: What is pop and slime?
2: Pop is a drink, and then...
1: Yeah, pop is like Coke and all the other like kind of like, you know, like crush and stuff.
2: And then slime is something that you can play with.
0: Mm-hmm. Like a Play-Doh thing? Or like...
1: It's like Play-Doh, but like really stretchy and sticky.
0: Okay.
1: It's like, yeah.
0: And you guys are going to be handing this out, or...?
1: We're going to have it at our booth so people can buy it and stuff.
0: Yes. Okay.
1: So, yeah.
0: And what kind of face painting are you doing? Like anything, or?
1: I'm probably gonna start like by doing faces and then taking a picture and then printing them out so then people can see all the designs that I can do to do face painting. So
0: awesome! And face painting is something you've done for a long time.
1: Well, actually, I kind of started at her birthday, and it was a big hit. Like I was good at it, so I was thinking maybe for the car show I could do face painting too. So.
0: Right on. Well, that sounds like a ton of fun. Thank you, Brooke and Jade. And you can check out more info on this year's Gray Street Show and Shine at discovermoosejaw.com or on the app.
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I'm Callum McAnally, and happy Monday. It's 11 degrees up to 22 today. And just a reminder that the Discover Moose Jaw online auction kicks off this week. 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

0: The Mix 103 Morning Show with Moose Jaw Truck Shop and Mariana's Trench beside you. I'm Callum McAnally, and good morning. Happy Monday. We are sitting at 11 degrees. We're warming up to a high of 22 for this afternoon. So with a brand new week, that means we have a new feature for Her Voice. And this week, we're highlighting Barb Morrison. Barb spent 32 years teaching here in Moose Jaw and has devoted much of her retirement to volunteering. She works with Days for Girls, the Dr. F.H. Wigmore Regional Hospital Auxiliary, and St. Aidan Anglican Church. She tells us what she loves the most about what she does.
1: There is great joy in giving to others. 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A bonus for me is that I really enjoy the relationships that I've developed through my volunteer activities with fellow volunteers, but also with those that we serve.
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0: thunderstorms today, high of 22. More clouds roll in tonight, showers and thunderstorms possible, low of 11. And it's a mix of sun and cloud tomorrow, clearing in the afternoon to a high of 23. 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

Charlotte Cardin, The Way We Touch. Good morning and welcome to Monday. I'm Callum McAnally and thanks for tuning in to Mix 103. It's 11 degrees. We're warming up to 22 for today. 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If you're traveling Highway 11, there is some construction between Craik and Girvan. Construction also continues on the Highway 2 over Highway 1 overpass here at Moose Jaw. Work is also underway on the Main Street South Bridge in Moose Jaw. There's service repair on the 1,000 block of 6.

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1: Moose Jaw's Miller Express are in the Western Canadian Baseball League East Division Final. The Millers swept the Medicine Hat Mavericks in two straight on the weekend by scores of 10-9 and 12-5, and will now take on the Saskatoon Berries in the best-of-three final. The Berries advanced yesterday with a 5-3 win over Regina, beating the Red Sox 2-1. The Millers and Berries get it going tomorrow night, 7 o'clock at Roswells Park. The West Final features the Sylvan Lake Gulls and the Okotoks Dogs. The Blue Jays lost 7-6 to the Phillies in extra innings yesterday. The Jays are in the basement of the American League East, but are still in the mix for a wildcard playoff spot. They start a new series at home to the Boston Red Sox tonight. In case you missed it, the Saskatchewan Roughriders improved to 6-2 with a 42-20 win over Ottawa Friday night. The Riders will play the Tiger Cats in Hamilton this Saturday. Moose Jaw's outdoor pool is named after her, and this fall, champion swimmer Phyllis Dewar will be inducted posthumously into the Moose Jaw District Sports Hall of Fame. However, the local organization is having difficulty as they prepare for this year's ceremonies. President Larry Graham.
3: Phyllis Dewar competed in the 1930 British Empire Games in London, England, and some other great accomplishments, but we don't have contact for any of her relatives, so we're asking if you could ask your listeners, if anyone knows of any relatives of Phyllis Dewar, ask them to give us an email at info@mjdshf.com.
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1: Sun and cloud today with scattered showers and risk of a thunderstorm, afternoon haze and a high of 22. More clouds roll in tonight. Showers and thunderstorm risk continue, falling to a low of 11. A few clouds tomorrow, clearing to a high of 23 in the afternoon. Wednesday's cloudy with possible showers and a high of 20. Thursday's rainy and 19. And for Friday, showers and a high of 20. Find the full forecast at discovermoosejaw.com and stream the radio anywhere and anytime from the Discover Moose Jaw app.
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I'm Callum McAnally and happy Monday. Hope you had an amazing weekend. We got some fantastic 90s jams on the way. Young MC, Snow, TLC, Tragically Hip, and lots more. Right now it's Roxette, It Must Have Been Love on Mix 103.

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1: Your Discover Moose Jaw weather.
4: Sun and cloud with scattered showers and risk of thunderstorms today. High of 22. More clouds roll in tonight. Showers and thunderstorms possible. Low of 11. And it's a mix of sun and cloud tomorrow, clearing in the afternoon to a high of 23. 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

0: 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So this Saturday, the Gray Street Show and Shine is making its return. Gray Street will be packed with classic cars from 10 to 4. Registration starting at 8 on 11th Ave. Just $20 to enter your vehicle, while admission for spectators is free. Had a great chat with Kyle Nicolay of the Gray Street Gentlemen's Car Club, and he tells us where the idea for this car show came from.
1: So this all started years ago with the founding members, basically just having a chat, sitting around, talking about cars, and thought what an idea it would be if we could close off the street and actually have a car show right on the street where these gentlemen live. So what started out as an idea turned into a let's try it. A permit was taken from the city of Moose Jaw, and it just kind of evolved from there to where it is now.
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6: Sun and cloud with scattered showers and risk of thunderstorms today. High of 22. More clouds roll in tonight. Showers and thunderstorms possible. Low of 11. And it's a mix of sun and cloud tomorrow, clearing in the afternoon to a high of 23. 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
6: Sun and cloud with scattered showers and risk of thunderstorms today, high of 22. More clouds roll in tonight, showers and thunderstorms possible, low of 11. And it's a mix of sun and cloud tomorrow, clearing in the afternoon to a high of 23. 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

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I'm Callum McAnally. 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
0: Now, your Discover Moose Jaw weather.
9: Sun and cloud with scattered showers and risk of thunderstorms today. High of 22. More clouds roll in tonight. Showers and thunderstorms possible. Low of 11. And it's a mix of sun and cloud tomorrow, clearing in the afternoon to a high of 23. 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
1: Mix 103. Happy Monday. I'm Callum McAnally, warming up to a high of 22 for this afternoon. It was a big weekend for the Moose Jaw Miller Express as they kicked off their playoff run against the Medicine Hat Mavericks. A close game Friday at Ross Wells, but the Millers won 10-9. And then game two in Medicine Hat, the final score was 12-5, which means the Millers are on to the next round. They'll kick off the East Division final against the Saskatoon Berries tomorrow night at Roswells Park with game one. So get your tickets. 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
6: Sun and cloud with scattered showers and risk of thunderstorms today. High of 22. More clouds roll in tonight. Showers and thunderstorms possible. Low of 11. And it's a mix of sun and cloud tomorrow, clearing in the afternoon to a high of 23. 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
2: Hello, sports fans. 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At this year's induction ceremony on September 25th, we are honoring our 2026 inductees, Millie Binner, Kevin Minch, Vic Miles, Bill Pyle, Cheryl Sturton, Dorinda Sturton, Bert Hunt, Mava Bridges, and Phyllis Dewar. You can get tickets at sastix.ca or the Temple Gardens Center box office, but only until September 18th. It's a great evening where we honor our inductees, see some old friends, tell some stories, and make some new memories.
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0: Now, your Discover Moose Jaw weather.
6: Sun and cloud with scattered showers and risk of thunderstorms today. High of 22. More clouds roll in tonight. Showers and thunderstorms possible. Low of 11. And it's a mix of sun and cloud tomorrow, clearing in the afternoon to a high of 23. 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

0: 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I'm Cal McAnally. 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

0: I'm Ken O'Neill. Hope you had a great weekend. Welcome to Monday. Olivia Rodrigo is coming up. Welcome to August 10th. Today is National Lazy Day. Let's celebrate the art of doing absolutely nothing. Here's the top five ways that we can be lazy. Go to bed as early as humanly possible tonight. Order food instead of making it. Wear the same comfortable clothes all day, ignoring anything that says some assembly required. And finally, take a nap. Because if you can postpone it until tomorrow, you're not avoiding it. You're actually planning ahead.
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5: It's mainly cloudy with a few showers and a possible risk of a thunderstorm, high of 21. Tonight is cloudy with possible showers, low of 12. And tomorrow is a mix of sun and cloud with a high of 21. 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
2: Hey, it's TJ England, chatting with Barb Morrison, our Her Voice nominee this week. 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
3: 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When I think about volunteerism, my role model would definitely be my mom. She was involved with many organizations over the years. She was a proud graduate of the Moose Jaw General Hospital School of Nursing, as was her mother. And after she retired, she devoted time to the hospital auxiliary. In my retirement, I became involved in the auxiliary to honor her. I'm inspired by women every day that I encounter. I'm particularly inspired by Celeste Mervins, who's the founder of Days for Girls International. That's why I became involved with that organization. Locally, there are so many women that are doing amazing things in our community.
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5: Now, your Discover Moose Jaw weather.
2: Cloudy with a few showers possible and a risk of a thunderstorm. High of 21. Tonight, cloudy with possible showers. Low of 12. And tomorrow, some sun and cloud with a high of 21. 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

0: Alexander Stewart, his problem instead. I'm Ken O'Neill, and in just a minute, we'll hear Dua Lipa. Have you signed up yet for the Daily News? 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
0: Now, your Discover Moose Jaw weather.
6: It's mainly cloudy with a few showers and a possible risk of a thunderstorm. High of 21. Tonight is cloudy with possible showers. Low of 12. And tomorrow is a mix of sun and cloud with a high of 21. 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
2: Hello, sports fans. This is Larry Graham from the Moose Jaw and District Sports Hall of Fame. 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You can get tickets at sastix.ca or the Temple Gardens Center box office, but only until September 18th. It's a great evening where we honor our inductees, see some old friends, tell some stories, and make some new memories.
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3: Cloudy with a few showers possible and a risk of a thunderstorm. High of 21.

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0: It's Tyler Shaw, Kiss Goodnight. Before that, Tame Impala and Jenny from Blackpink. I'm Ken O'Neill. Nikki, you're and Daisy on the way. There are so many incredible women in our community doing amazing things every day, leading businesses, supporting families, volunteering, mentoring, making our city stronger in ways people don't always see. 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
7: It's mainly cloudy with a few showers and a possible risk of a thunderstorm. High of 21. Tonight is cloudy with possible showers. Low of 12. And tomorrow is a mix of sun and cloud with a high of 21. 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
0: Now, your Discover Moose Jaw weather.
11: Cloudy with a few showers possible and a risk of a thunderstorm, high of 21. Tonight, cloudy with possible showers, low of 12. And tomorrow, some sun and cloud with a high of 21. 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

0: Walk Off the Earth and Rule the World, Justin Bieber's Speed Demon. Just before that, Monday Afternoon with Ken O'Neill, Chapel Roan, Pink Pony Club in a minute. If the latest predictions are right, the prairies could be in for a much milder winter this year. A strong El Nino is expected to peak in December, with temperatures running 2 to 3 degrees above normal through December, January, and February. And it may not just be mild. Snowfall is also expected to be below normal across Western Canada this winter.
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2: A landmark human trafficking conviction in Saskatchewan could shape how similar cases are prosecuted in the future. And before you pay that traffic ticket text, check the number. Saskatchewan RCMP say fraudulent messages are making the rounds. 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
2: Scattered showers, haze, and possible thunderstorms today. From the DiscoverMooseJaw.com newsroom, I'm TJ England. Human trafficking doesn't always look the way people expect. Something highlighted by a case that involved restaurants in Gull Lake, Tisdale, and Elrose. Following Friday's guilty verdicts, Senior Crown Prosecutor Leslie Dunning says trafficking isn't limited to kidnapping or physical confinement.
3: The human trafficking can be found in very diverse and different ways. As I said at the argument, it doesn't always mean somebody coming in over a crate. Human trafficking can happen in relationships. Human trafficking can happen in employment relationships, such as what we've seen in this case happen.
2: The case also involved efforts by two Saskatchewan MLAs, including Cypress Hills MLA Doug Steele, to help the woman before police became involved. The city of Moose Jaw is looking to develop a new public transit master plan to find improvements and provide a long-term roadmap for the system. While the proposal process hasn't yet concluded, Director of Operations Bevan Harleton is eager to get the results and put the findings into practice.
4: I can see us getting outcomes from the public transit master plan late 2027. Those outcomes go into the subsequent year's budget. And it gives us our 5, 10, and 15-year lens on our routes, on our fleet, on our facility, everything.
2: With ridership nearing a quarter million per year as of 2025, Harleton says the need to improve and expand the service is present. The Little Chicago Show and Shine is more

0: Mix 103, Scott Hellman and PDA. Good afternoon. I'm Ken O'Neill. The Grace Street Show and Shine is back Saturday for its sixth annual event. Grace Street will be packed with classic cars from 10 to 4 with registration starting at 8 in the morning. It's $20 to enter your vehicle while admission for spectators is free. We talked with Kyle from the Grace Street Gentlemen's Car Club. He tells us where the idea for this show came from.
1: So this all started years ago with the founding members, basically just having a chat, sitting around, talking about cars, and thought what an idea it would be if we could close off the street and actually have a car show right on the street where these gentlemen live. So, which started out as an idea, turned into a let's try it. A permit was taken from the city of Moose Jaw, and it just kind of evolved from there to where it is now.
0: There will also be a $10 pancake breakfast from the Elks Club, food vendors, face painting, mini donuts, and more. Check out more info on this year's Grace Street Show and Shine at discovermoosejaw.com or on the app. Taylor Swift is next.
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12: It's mainly cloudy with a few showers and a possible risk of a thunderstorm. High of 21. Tonight is cloudy with possible showers. Low of 12. And tomorrow is a mix of sun and cloud with a high of 21. 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
1: Afternoon, I'm Ken O'Neill. Somber and homewrecker. Next, have you heard about this? Canadian Tire Bags celebrating a moment right now. Heated rival reactor Hudson Williams was spotted carrying one. You know, the red plaid $1.99 reusable tote with the Canadian Tire logo on it. It's gone absolutely viral. Now people are hunting them down and stores are selling out. 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
4: 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It's a great evening where we honor our inductees, see some old friends, tell some stories, and make some new memories.
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0: Now, your Discover Moose Jaw weather.
5: Cloudy with a few showers possible and a risk of a thunderstorm. High of 21. Tonight, cloudy with possible showers. Low of 12. And tomorrow, some sun and cloud with a high of 21. 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

0: Two Punks in Love. That's Bulow. And I'm Ken O'Neill. Ray, Where Is My Husband is coming up. And don't miss your next local news update. That's at 4.
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2: Hazy and 22 today with scattered showers and possible thunderstorms. From the DiscoverMoosejaw.com newsroom, I'm TJ England. A landmark Saskatchewan human trafficking conviction involving a worker who was employed in southwest Saskatchewan is expected to influence future prosecutions across the province. Following Friday's verdict, Crown Prosecutor Leslie Dunning says cases like this rarely reach the point of a guilty verdict, making the written decision especially significant.
3: In my experience, many of the cases I've run with human trafficking, I've not had a guilty verdict on human trafficking alone. For Saskatchewan, this is one of the first human trafficking cases that has gone to trial. Employment trafficking.
2: Both convicted men remain in custody ahead of sentencing Friday in Saskatoon. The city of Moose Jaw is taking proposals for its first ever public transit master plan. The goal is to overhaul public transit in the city, find efficiencies, and revamp routes to accommodate current and future growth. Director of Operations, Bev.

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Get the latest on your community using the Discover Moose Jaw app.

0: Afternoon, I'm Ken O'Neill. We're past the halfway point of the CFL season. Winners over the weekend include the Rough Riders, Argonauts, Lions, and Alouettes. Welcome to Week 11 now. It starts with BC in Calgary Thursday night. On Friday, the Red Blacks visit Winnipeg. Saturday afternoon, the Argos play the Elks in Edmonton. And Saturday night's game features the Rough Riders in Hamilton. Montreal has this weekend off.
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2: It's partly cloudy with possible showers and maybe a risk of a thunderstorm overnight. Low of 10. Tomorrow is a mix of sun and cloud with some afternoon haze, high of 23. And Wednesday is a mix of sun and cloud with possible showers, high of 23. 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
10: It's partly cloudy with possible showers and maybe a risk of a thunderstorm overnight, and fog patches developing with a low of 10. Tomorrow, some sun and cloud with morning fog clearing and hazy skies in the afternoon, high of 23. And Wednesday, sun and cloud with possible showers, high of 23. 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

0: behind. Sean Hook with Vanessa Hudgens. That's reminding me. I'm Ken O'Neill. Rema and Selena Gomez coming up. Also, your next local news update at 5. 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
2: Scattered showers, haze, and possible thunderstorms today. From the DiscoverMooseJaw.com newsroom, I'm TJ England. Human trafficking doesn't always look the way people expect. Something highlighted by a case that involved restaurants in Gull Lake, Tisdale, and Elrose. Following Friday's guilty verdicts, Senior Crown Prosecutor Leslie Dunning says trafficking isn't limited to kidnapping or physical confinement.
3: The human trafficking can be found in very diverse and different ways. As I said at the argument, it doesn't always mean somebody coming in over a crate. Human trafficking can happen in relationships. Human trafficking can happen in employment relationships, such as what we've seen in this case happen.
2: The case also involved efforts by two Saskatchewan MLAs, including Cypress Hills MLA Doug Steele, to help the woman before police became involved. The city of Moose Jaw is looking to develop a new public transit master plan to find improvements and provide a long-term roadmap for the system. While the proposal process hasn't yet concluded, Director of Operations Bevan Harleton is eager to get the results and put the findings into practice.
4: I can see us getting outcomes from the public transit master plan late 2027. Those

0: 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And finally, in Major League Baseball, the Toronto Blue Jays open up a four-game series with the Regina Red Sox tonight. 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
2: It's partly cloudy with possible showers and a risk of a thunderstorm overnight, and hazy this evening with fog patches developing. Low of 10. Tomorrow is a mix of sun and cloud, with morning fog clearing and hazy in the afternoon, high of 23. Wednesday is a mix of sun and cloud and possible showers, high 23. Thursday, showers with a high of 22. And Friday, showers with a high of 20. Find the full forecast at discovermoosejaw.com and stream the radio anywhere and anytime from the Discover Moose Jaw app.
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2: 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The Dow is down by 60 points. NASDAQ is down by 85 points. And the Canadian dollar is trading at 71.7 cents US.
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0: Young and Foolish, Loud Luxury with Ken O'Neill. The romantic himself, Bruno Mars, is next. 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
11: It's partly cloudy with possible showers and maybe a risk of a thunderstorm overnight. Low of 10. Tomorrow is a mix of sun and cloud with some afternoon haze, high of 23. And Wednesday is a mix of sun and cloud with possible showers, high of 23. 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

0: The Weeknd on your Monday, that's Cry For Me. I'm Ken O'Neill. Harry Styles and American Girls next. Spider-Man Brand New Day, number one at the movies. And this weekend's new releases may be some competition. There's the sci-fi mystery The End of Oak Street with Anne Hathaway. Also the historical drama The Brink of War. And the animated family movie Paw Patrol, the Dino Movie, with the voices of Terry Crews, Jennifer Hudson, Bill Nye the Science Guy, and Snoop Dogg. These open on Friday.
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1: I'm Tim McLeod, MLA for Moose Jaw North. Our government continues building on our province's strong economy while protecting all we have built. Across Saskatchewan, but also right here at home in Moose Jaw. If you have any questions, please reach out to me at 306-692-8884.
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5: It's partly cloudy with possible showers and maybe a risk of a thunderstorm overnight and fog patches developing with a low of 10. Tomorrow, some sun and cloud with morning fog clearing and hazy skies in the afternoon, high of 23. And Wednesday, sun and cloud with possible showers, high of 23. 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